Akashvani presents Morning News. Good morning, I am Abhishek Mukhopadhyay. The headlines. Government approves incentive scheme to accelerate domestic PNG connections. National Testing Agency revamps its examination team by removing 600 experts and onboarding new ones. Jharkhand government releases list of 44 recruitment exams cancelled due to irregularities amid students' protest. Anti-corruption branch of Delhi government arrests former minister and AAP leader Satendra Jain and five others in Jal Board bribery case. UAE suspends all trade and financial dealings with Iran after accusing it of missile threat. And India to take on Pakistan in the crucial Pool D match of the FIH Men's Hockey World Cup in Amstelveen, Netherlands today. The government has approved the incentive scheme for promotion of domestic PNG connections aimed at bringing clean, safe and affordable piped cooking gas to households across the country. The scheme will be effective from the 1st of next month. The Minister of Petroleum and Natural Gas said that the scheme is designed to fast-track the expansion of active PNG connections, ensuring that more families can start using piped natural gas in the kitchens at the earliest. Currently, there are 1.74 crore domestic PNG connections across the country. The Ministry added the new scheme directly incentivizes the city gas distribution companies to actively convert unbilled connections into

0: For just $67, you can generate as many videos as you want and never have to worry about showing your face on camera or using complex editing tools. With only a few clicks with Toonby, you can generate a high-converting video just like the one you're watching right now.
1: But instead of telling you about how amazing Toonby really is, why don't I just show you? Let's say we want a bee explaining the law of gravity. Just paste it, as strange as it sounds, and boom, in 1 second, you have everything created. 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Amazing, right? 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This is AI-powered storytelling. 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